when you get a bad start, you and your man have to part. Smiles, tears, and laughter were all a part of her. She was a lady, Lady Day. And I was very privileged to play her life in my film debut.

stumbling words that told you what my heart meant. A fairground's painted swings, these foolish things.

And the Lord said, I burned down your cities.

gives us his excuse. He was sharp and ideal as a bobby pin. Now your eyes are deserted and quiet.